0: 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We'll call you Monday morning. And on Friday, you get to kick off the weekend with your top five songs. 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
1: Partly cloudy tonight, scattered showers and thunderstorms, a low of 13. Tomorrow, a mix of sun and cloud with a high of 24 and the humidex 26. On Tuesday, a cloudy sky, 21 degrees, and then for Wednesday, sunshine, a high of 27. Current weather conditions can be found anytime on your Discover Weyburn app. I'm Judy Peters.
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0: I'm Todd from Barber Motors in Weyburn. For 75 years, we've been raising our family next to yours. So helping you finding the right vehicle for your family is something we take seriously. 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
3: Partly cloudy tonight, scattered showers and thunderstorms, a low of 13. Tomorrow, a mix of sun and cloud with a high of 24 and the humidex 26. On Tuesday, a cloudy sky, 21 degrees. And then for Wednesday, sunshine, a high of 27. Current weather conditions can be found anytime on your Discover Weyburn app. I'm Judy Peters.
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Old Dominion coming home. It's on Country 106.7. I'm Dylan Fiesel, and we'll be taking a look at who's turning a year older with today's birthday club. It's just after Ella Langley and Be Her. It's on Country 106.7.

0: Coe Wenzel and Jesse Murph, High Road. It's on Country 106.7. I'm Dylan Fiesel, and we made it easier than ever to be our next Lister of the Week, brought to you by Expression Ladies Wear. 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You could be our next Lister of the Week. I'll be giving you a call, and on Friday, you give me your top five songs, and we'll put them on the air to take us into the weekend. So text the word LISTEN into our country line, 306-848-1067, to be our next Lister of the Week. We'll take a look at your forecast music from Kane Brown next.
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8: Sunshine for today with a high of 25 degrees. Here this evening with some clouds rolling in overnight and fog patches developing and a low of 10. Fog dissipating in the morning with cloudy skies and a high of 23 for tomorrow. And sunny on Wednesday with a high of 28. 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

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It's on Country 106.7. I'm Dylan Fiesel, and we'll be taking a look at what's up in Weyburn in just a moment. First, it's Morgan Wallen and Don't We. It's on Country 106.7.

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1: Tyler Joe Miller on Country 106, 7:11:30 this Monday morning. I'm Dylan Fiesel. 25 degrees and sunny for our high today. Should be good weather on Wednesday for our Great Plains Taste of Summer Charity Barbecue. 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Here's Owen Ragling, Love, Hate, Love. It's on Country 106. I keep

song. How's it going? I'm Dara. Just after 1 o'clock this Monday afternoon, we got music coming up in just a moment from Tennille Arts. Right now, it's Luke Combs.

just after 2 o'clock. I'm Tara. Good afternoon. Hope you're enjoying your Monday so far. We got music coming up in just a moment from Al Langley. First, it's Jason Aldean. She's country.

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afternoon, good evening, whatever it is you call this beautiful time of day. I'm Dara. We got music coming up from Cody Johnson. Right now, let's keep it going with Alan Jackson.